0: 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Mein MDR Sachsen.
1: MDR Sachsen.
2: Tom Tom lived for all he could give. And he stood by his father's side. Then into his world came a sweet young girl. And he took her for his bride. He took her for his bride.

0: Rhein MDR Sachsen.
1: This is the story of El Luto. A man who was born to be hunted like a wild animal because he was poor. But he refused to accept his fate, and today his honor has been restored.